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That was the lovely Priscilla Block there, and phones and radios. We've got news coming up, but before that, let's hear now from Brothers Osborne. It Ain't My Fault.

special there for you with a hometown girl. We've got plenty of music going right up till 12 o'clock, but let's continue on now with the lovely Shazalee and Heartbeat of Australia.

Yes, that's the sound there of Russell Dickinson and a song called Yours. We're going to go over the ditch now and hear from the lovely Joy Adams and Come Dance With Me. Okay, Joy.

Tune in, tune up. It's another great tune now on Sounds of MacArthur. That's what I'd like to know. 100.3 FM.

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am waiting, dear.

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Before I knew it, I hummed a little song. The day you came along, oh, I only drifted before you came along. The fog was lifted because you came along.

Tatame sim te valu pa me fitu pe atu kanton ta proclam kon me sa no ma gafa 1.3 FM ta proclam mai a koni te a ki mo kwate ta proclam wa fra ta buka ki ma mi fang po pe kamel pusia ki mo weki pe fra ta 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America, he website koya ko Sound of Makafa, pa click he player, la vle keke fanong maketa ki program ko ni mia feitu pe okuke yai. 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
2: Good morning, I'm Lee Harrison. Independent Senator David Pocock is seeking to legislate a framework that would require the federal government to mandate affordable housing on public land. Under the drafted bill, at least 30% of new residential developments built on Commonwealth land would need to be reserved for low to moderate income households with capped rent. Australian

Our George Harrison there, who else could it be? And that was a song called What Is Life. Here's a double from the Kinks. And the first one's rather a weird one called Ape Man. But the video was really strange. But it's a pretty good tune. It'll be followed by Lola.